You have heard the Clarinet Quintet by Samuel Coleridge Taylor, played by clarinetist Anthony McGill with the Catalyst String Quartet. Well, here's an encore from the Netherlands Wind Ensemble's Jewels from Years Ago, their collection of little marches by great masters. Here are several of Antonín Vronický's six little marches.

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0: He called them mood pictures, four vivid movements woven together by composer Robert Folkman. His second serenade in F major, Johannes Goritzky, conducting the German Chamber Academy. I'm Melanie Renata. Thank you for being with me for some music through the night. There's a little Arabian style in sound in just a moment.
1: September 21st is the United Nations International Day of Peace. The annual event focuses on efforts to end conflict and promote peace around the world. Sunday Baroque celebrates International Day of Peace with peaceful music, including selections from an opera composed in honor of a peace treaty. It's on Sunday Baroque this week. Sundays at 10 a.m. here on KPAC.
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That was the first movement of Symphony No. 2 in D major, composed by Joseph Bologna Chevalier de Saint-Georges and performed by Dominic Hoskin and the Du Bois Orchestra.

0: And Miklos Rozsa was on hand at that recording session in 1993 when John Mauchery led the Hollywood Bowl Orchestra, Stephen Huff, the piano soloist, in Rozsa's Spellbound Concerto. As far as we know, it was the last time he ever heard it performed by a large orchestra and soloist, which is kind of a neat thing.
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